0: A Flavours Old School, Sarah hanging out with you this afternoon, but this is the time where I turn my mic off and I let DJ 09 plug in. 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

0: Flavors Old School. That is DJ 09 all wrapped up for your midday mix for today. That is such a vibe. He's joining Hads this afternoon on Flavor Drive Home. So while you're heading home from Mahi, clocking into the weekend, make sure you tune in. The boys always throw it down. OPP, Naughty by Nature, they're coming up on the playlist. We've got some Frank Ocean. It's coming up in the playlist. Plus, Bruno Mars tickets, they go on sale today. All the deets, so I'll get into that just after this.
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0: Frank Ocean. It's Pink and White here on Flavors Old School. For Sarah hanging out with you this afternoon. And this morning, Bruno Mars tickets officially went on sale. I've seen people sussing tickets on pre-sale throughout the week, but today officially is the general on sale. You can head to livenation.co.nz for all the ticket details, but they have been on sale since 11 o'clock. He's coming to Aotearoa on the 13th of March next year at Eden Park. It is going to be huge. I cannot wait. He is coming up in the playlist. We've also got Savage and Aradna. They don't know, girls that who think he's a fool, but it is a big Friday vibe in here, whānau. If there's a song you want to listen to, you can text it through 8200, but those are all coming up just before 1 o'clock.
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3: What's up, Fano? Happy Friday. You're logged on to your Workday Mixtape this afternoon with Sarah. It's just gone 1 p.m. The show brought to you by GWM. Just like us, they are backing the One New Zealand Warriors all season long. You can save at the pump and go with more across the GWM hybrid and plug-in hybrid range. What a year to be backing the One New Zealand Warriors. It is such a vibe. I feel like everyone's got a wee bit of a pep in their step heading into the weekend, getting along to Go Media Stadium tomorrow afternoon. We do still have some tickets to give away with Hads on Flavour Drive from 3 o'clock. So make sure you're locked on with him just a couple of hours away. So last chance to nab yourself some freebies before the weekend. Coming up as well before then, Drake. I called this like a week ago, but Drake is dropping a few hints that he may be remixing the most unlikely song ever. And I really, really, really hope it's true. I'll get into that up inside the next 30 minutes. Plus, Arnott Shapes. We've got a weekly prize pack to give away from them, as we always do. I'll get into that in three tracks time. It's House of Pain right now. Flavor's old school.

0: I love you down. It's Flavors Old School Hip Hop and R&B. Sarah hanging out with you this afternoon. And every week, our friends at Arnott Shapes, they hook us up with a weekly prize pack. It's got Shapes merch, boxes of Arnott Shapes, which I absolutely love, Warriors jerseys. But this week is a high ticket item. 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So if you want to win those, make sure you have texted Shapes to 8200. 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Double your chances. Now, 112 Notorious B.I.G. coming up in the playlist. We got Eve, Got What You Need. It is a Request Friday whanau, so if there's a song you want to listen to, you can text it through to me right now, 8200, and I just might chuck it on in the playlist.
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Tomorrow, people, it's Don't Wanna Fight It here on Flavors Old School Hip Hop and R&B. And I feel like I talked about this a couple of weeks ago, but it appears that Drake has become quite a fan of Ella Langley. We would never play any music like this, but I guarantee you have heard it in the supermarket or anywhere. It is just about everywhere. She's from Texas, I can tell by the way. I hear this song everywhere I go, except for right here, to be honest. Drake went to the Ella Langley concert. He took a photo with her, went behind stage, like, you know, did the whole meet and greet situation. But now a video has come out about Drake at a set. He's doing his own DJ set, and it appears like he is playing a remix of that song. Listen very carefully. It took me a while to figure out what this was. You can kind of hear it in there. It took me so long to figure out what song it was, because that just doesn't sound like, it doesn't sound like this at all. She's from Texas, I can tell by. So yeah, there's rumors going around that Drake is going to drop an Ella Langley Choosing Texas remix, and I'm going to be into it. I think it'll either be very cheesy and hard to listen to, or it'll be a bit of a vibe. We'll see. I'll keep you posted. I'll be the first person to let you know. It's Drake, Flavors Old School.

0: Snoop Dogg, it's Gin and Juice here on Flavors Old School. Just about 2 o'clock this afternoon. Farno, don't forget Bruno Mars tickets. They went on sale at 11 o'clock today. I've seen a few people throughout the week buying pre-sale, but today the official general on sale hit at 11 a.m. I've seen so many Instagram stories. You know the classic when there's a big concert like this and everyone's posting on Instagram with like the, you're in on Ticketmaster, confirmed? Yeah, such a vibe. I love it. This is going to be amazing. He is coming to Eden Park on the 13th of March next year. He's bringing Tyler plus Anderson .Paak as DJ Pee-wee. And Bruno Mars and Anderson .Paak have this track together. So I'm hoping he brings out Anderson .Paak for a few songs, because I think they've actually got a couple together and I love it. And so that is your PSA, Farno. Bruno Mars tickets are officially on sale. You can head to livenation.co.nz for all the dates, but he's coming to Eden Park on the 13th of March next year. Can't wait.
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4: What's up, Whanau? Happy Friday. We are heading into the weekend and it is such a vibe. I can't wait. I'm jumping out of here at 3 o'clock, so one more hour until then. And I'm actually heading off to Queenstown for the weekend. I got a cheeky little long weekend lined up, so I won't be here on Monday. I was so fizzed for Queenstown, but the weather has been so average. I'm really thinking of basically every part of the country has had pretty average weather. But if you're in the South Island, particularly Queenstown, let me know what's the latest on the weather. What do I need to pack? What don't I need to pack? I'll keep you posted on that one. Coming up in the show, as I like to do every Friday, let's wrap up the week with all the sport you can watch across this weekend. It is another home game for the Wires, and we do have tickets to give away to that, so make sure you keep it locked. Some more about that coming up. But it is a request Friday until I bounce out of here at 3 o'clock, so if you want to listen to something, text it through 8200. I'll throw it on in the playlist. Catch a fire. It's Flavors On.

0: Try Songs. It's Flavors Old School. Sarah hanging out with you this afternoon. And a video came up on my TikTok of a person at their wedding. And as the last song for their wedding, they had 50 Cent come out on the stage. Imagine going to a wedding and being like, oh, I'm a little bit tired, maybe let's just duck off early. And then you hear that 50 Cent came out at 10 p.m. I was reading all the comments because I was trying to find someone say how much he would have cost. And I read a comment that was very humbling, and it said, if you have to ask how much it costs, then you can't afford it. I was like, okay, period. Into Club 50 Cent is coming up in the playlist. It is a Request Friday, so if there is a particular song you want to hear, text it through 8200. Amanda Perez, she's in there as well. Plus, as I like to do every Friday, let's wrap up the week with all the sport you can watch this weekend. It's coming up just after this.
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0: That is such a Friday afternoon tune for you, whānau. That is Inner Circle Sweat here on your Workday Mixtape with Sarah. And as I like to do every Friday, let's wrap up the week with all the sport you can watch this weekend. No spoilers, but it's a big weekend. As we know, tomorrow is a double header at Go Media Stadium. Our Wahine are kicking off against the Sharks at 2:30 p.m. We are 7th on the ladder. They are, I think, 12th or 13th. When I last checked. And then our men's side, the One New Zealand Warriors, are kicking off against the Sea Eagles at 5 p.m. A lot of our key players are on the bench, so resting this game. So I'm quite excited to see the likes of Sam Healy, who is going to be starting for the first time. Big fan of him. So it should be a good one tomorrow. Doubleheader at Go Media Stadium. And then we are going into another doubleheader. Our Black Ferns have joined the All Blacks over in South Africa, and the Black Ferns are kicking off 11:30 p.m. tomorrow night. And if you've got it in you to do 24 hours of watching rugby, the All Blacks are playing at 3 a.m. again. It is one apiece in that series of the All Blacks versus the Springboks, so that is going to be a huge game at 3 a.m. Is anyone actually waking up at 3 a.m. for these? That is a very, very early or late start. If you're a Formula One fan, they are in Monza this weekend in Italy, and the US Open is on. So you could literally sit on your couch the entire weekend and watch sport. I just might do that. It's Kanye West, Adam Levine, Flavors Old School. It's Heard Him Say here on your Workday Mixtape.
1: 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Mr. West! Mr. West!
2: 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Yeah.

0: It's the Angelo Brown Sugar on Flavors Old School Hip Hop and R&B. That's my last track for today. Whānau, I am out of here. Enjoy the rest of your Friday. Enjoy your weekend. I have got an extra long weekend. I'm heading to Queenstown in probably about 4 hours, so I should probably get on out of here. I feel like Friday afternoons are the worst for just cruising through the office, chatting, asking everyone about their weekend. So I'm going to bolt and hopefully be treated to some all good Auckland traffic to get to the airport. Enjoy your afternoon. Hads is jumping in at 3 p.m. He's got a double pass to give away to the Warriors tomorrow night. So if you want to be there, last chance. Keep it locked. He is joining you from 3 until 7. And I think producer Blake is covering for me on Monday. So he'll be taking care of you. And I'll catch you on Tuesday. Have a beautiful first weekend of spring, whānau. I'll catch you next week. Peace. Ready.
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15: 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It's a disease my mum is battling. So rather than writing an ad, I thought I'd share a memory. I remember mum would light up as she showed visitors our family photos. Now those photos are on the wall of her care home. Recently, I pointed to a photo of me, and I asked if she remembered who it was. She looked so confused, like I was pointing at a complete stranger. Strange what we remember, and heartbreaking what we forget. Let's remember, September is Alzheimer's Awareness Month.
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0: A Kiwi classic. It's Arija, Time Makes a Wine here on Flavor Drive with Hez.
1: Yeah. Are y'all ready to party?
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0: What's up? What's good? It's Hez and I got you on lock all the way till 7 o'clock tonight. I am back. I've had 2 days off while my voice has been running away from me, man. Massive shout out to Isaac for holding it down over the last 2 days. No doubt it has been a party, but I am back to bring the vibes, to bring the energy as we head into a big weekend. Coming up on the show, I've got a double pass to head along to the Warriors game. Also, there's a crazy crossover that's going to be happening a little bit after 4 o'clock. You want to stay tuned in for that. But coming up in the mix, we've got some Tony Braxton, we've got some Post Malone, but right now, it's Twista. It's Flavor.

can't get any more 90s than a bit of Tony Braxton. He wasn't man enough for me here on Fleva Drive with Heads. Hey, we've got a couple of texts coming through on 8200 saying, welcome back, Heads. Somebody asking where I've been. Well, it is true. I did lose my voice for 2 days. But while I've been off, I've also been running the Pol Pasifika Pacific Youth Workers Seminar. It's been amazing, man. 2 huge days connecting with hundreds of Pacific youth workers. It's really, really uplifting to see all of the good work happening in our communities for our Pacific young people, man. Massive shout out to everybody who came through to the Mangere Arts Centre on Wednesday night and everyone who came through to the Holiday Inn out in the 275 on Thursday. But yeah, man, I am back and I'm going to be connecting up with DJ 09 as we head towards your 6pm mix. And I've been told that he's got something very special planned for today's jam. So yeah, man, something to be excited for with that one. Hey, let's kick back into the goodness with this. It's Post Malone. It's Fleva.

0: A little bit of postie for your Friday drive home. It's Candy Paint here on Flavor Drive with Heads. Hey, birthday shout outs come through on 8200. Massive happy birthday to Schwa Martin. That is from Ness and the rest of your Prestige brothers. Happy birthday, Schwa. Hopefully you got a big weekend of celebrating ahead. If you've got a birthday shout out, a workplace shout out, you just want to say what's up, then hit me up on the text line 8200 and we'll get that out to the Flavor Whānau ASAP. Coming up after the break, we're heading back to 2002 with a bit of Cameron. It's Flavor.
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us back to 2002. It's Cameron with Hey Ma here on Flavour Drive with Heads. Hey, a shout out to come through on 8200. A massive shout out to the best Turners team in the country, Turners Trucks and Machinery Auckland. Massive shout out to you guys, man. No doubt blasting Flavour as you count down to the big weekend. Hey, coming up, we got some Boyz II Men in the mix, but right now, some Kiwi Flavour, a little bit of Sons of Zion. It's Flavour Drive.

bringing their 90s flavour to your Friday drive home. It's Boyz II Men here on Flavour Drive with Heads. Apparently, after the show, me and the Flavour Breakfast team are connecting up to support producer Blake with a siren battle. Yeah, it was supposed to go down last Saturday, but the rain held us off. And apparently, it is going down today. However, I'm looking out the window. It looks exactly the same today as it did on Saturday. It is still pouring down outside. But yeah, producer Blake has reassured us on the group chat that it is going ahead. So yeah, I guess that's going to be me right after the show, heading out to Mountford Park out in Rewa. If you're in the south side of Auckland City and you want to get involved with the action, come through, man. I'm sure it's going to be a vibe. I'm usually the one calling noise control on the siren battles though. But I'm looking forward to connecting with the Flavour Whānau and catching up with the Flavour Breakfast team. So yeah, if you're around South Auckland, come through and check it out. Mountford Park tonight, the siren battle of the ages. Oh, I'm kind of excited, man. Hey,

0: It's a classic. Keisha Cole, Missy Elliott, it's Let It Go here on Flavor Driveth Heads. Hey, all day long I've been playing out this sound clip for whenever I've needed just a little bit of a giggle. It's Christopher Luxon mixing up the Wahs with the Waratahs.
1: Thoughts on the Rabbitohs?
2: Yeah, I gave him quite a lot of hard time about that last night. It's, it's going to be the Waratahs, I think. It's going to be the Warriors versus the Dolphins. No, sorry, Warriors versus the Dolphins is what I'm thinking.
1: Are you a Wahs fan?
2: I am a big Wahs fan, yeah. I've been very much kindly invited into the change rooms. I think I've been there twice.
0: Not the Waratahs, not the Up the Tars. You knew, you know that as soon as he said it, he knew he was going to get memed. Hey, he knew he was going viral. Because he's trying to justify it straight after. Nah, honestly, I've been in the changing rooms. Oh, man. Hey, speaking of the Warriors, we have a final double pass to give away, all thanks to our good friends at Arnott's Shapes. Yeah, man, their weekly Warriors prize pack this week is a double pass to the sold-out game tomorrow against the Manly Sea Eagles. If you want to be in to win that one, text Shapes to 8200. That's Shapes to 8200. T's and C's apply. Feel the fandom, feel the passion, and bring the flavor with Arnott's Shapes back in the One New Zealand Warriors all season long. I think I'm going to be calling someone up, man. Maybe just before or just after 5 o'clock. So yeah, man, get your texts in now. Text Shapes to 8200. Let's get back into it. It's SWV Sleeper.

0: It's SWV. I'm so into you here on Flavour Drive with Heads. Your 4 at 4 countdown is just around the corner, and with Father's Day coming up on Sunday, what day is it? Father's Day. I thought that we would use that as our theme for today's 4 at 4. Let's count down the top big daddies in the world of hip-hop and R&B. Which hip-hop and R&B superstars have the most kids? Yeah? Who is the real big tatty in the world of hip-hop and R&B? If you know any superstars, any artists with a whole lot of kids, let me know on the text line 8200. I have a feeling some smart ass has got to text through and say Charlie from 3 Houses Down. We've got to get into that countdown after 4 o'clock. Coming up after the break, we've got some Ja Rule.
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0: I reckon this is one of my favorite Ja Rule tracks, eh? It's Put It On Me here on Fleva Drive With Heads. Hey, we've just gone past 4 o'clock, which means it's time for today's 4 e 4.
1: Hold on.
2: This is Flavors
0: 4 at 4. We are celebrating Father's Day this Sunday by trying to find the top tatty in the world of hip-hop and R&B. Which hip-hop and R&B superstar has the most kids? Well, we're starting in the number 4 position. This guy has 11 kids, and he's not hip-hop and R&B. This guy is the king of reggae. I'm talking about Mr. Bob Marley. And what's impressive is that most of his kids have gone on to be famous, eh? Like Ziggy Marley, Stephen Marley, Damien Junior Gong Marley, Kaimani Marley, Julian Marley. There's a lot of Marleys out there, man. There's a lot of Marleys out there. With 11 kids coming in at the number 4 position, it's Bob Marley. It's Flavor.

Emin here on Fleetwood Drive with Heads. We are counting down the top four tetties in the world of hip-hop and R&B as we celebrate Father's Day. Yeah, man, which hip-hop and R&B superstars have the most kids? Bob Marley has 11, and that only found him at the number four spot. Yeah, man, we're racking up the numbers today. One ahead of him with 12 children is Mr. Nick Cannon. Yeah, man, this guy is infamous for the amount of kids that he has. Two of them, Moroccan and Monroe, are the twins that him and Mariah Carey have had together. This is your number three for today's 4 at 4. It's Nick Cannon with Dime Peace. It's Flavor.

R&B, counting down the top old school hip hop and R&B artists with the most kids as we celebrate Father's Day, which is going down this Sunday. Nick Cannon came in at number 3 with 12 kids. Before him, Bob Marley came in at number 4 with 11. Well, following the trend with 13 children, we got ODB. Yeah, man, old Dirty Beep Word himself. The legend has it that they all grew up and became Wu-Tang Clan.

children. Yeah, the most children as we celebrate Father's Day going down this Sunday. Bob Marley came in at number 4 with 11 kids. Nick Cannon came in at number 3 with 12 kids in that right there. ODB holding it down with 13. Well, none of them could hold a candle to our man DMX. Yeah. This guy's got a rugby team. Yeah. He's got 15 kids. 15 kids, and he's been quoted as actually having 17. He's got a rugby team with reserves. It's your number one for today's 4 and 4. That's the X-Gone. Give it to you. It's Fleabag. What you heard is what you hearing.

0: DMX, X-Gon, give it to you here on Flavor Tribe with Heads. Well, hey, he gave it to someone. He had to give it to someone. He got 15 kids. That's crazy. And like I said, he's been quoted saying that he's actually got 17 kids. That's wild, eh? That is crazy, man. Imagine what Christmas is like at DMX's house. Far out. I've got one kid and my hands are full. 17 kids? That is absolutely crazy. Hey, happy Father's Day to all the dads out there. And if you haven't got something planned for the father in your life, make sure that you go out and do something, man. It's time that we celebrate our dads. Coming up after the break, we got some Terror Squad in the mix. We got some Nas and El Boogie. It's Flavor.
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Terror Squad, lean back here on Flavor Drive with Heads. Hey, the biggest party of the weekend is going down at Wharfside Bar and Eatery. I'm talking about Sip and Soul. It's the latest one from Innovative Entertainment. And the lineup for this one is absolutely stacked, man. DJ Lex is going to be on the ones and twos. DJ Chachi and DJ Mons is going to be holding it down as well. Lisa's going to be jamming. Ezra from Ōtautahi Christchurch is coming through with the goods. And good friend of Flavor, Elena, is going to be holding it down as well. It's going to be hosted by the one and only Athena Angelo. And yeah, man, tickets are 80% sold out now. So if you want to get in to win, if you want to get in on the biggest party of the weekend, go and check out humantics.com. That's humantics.com. Make sure you don't sleep on this one. Sip and Soul is going to be taking over the Wharfside Bar and Eatery in Tamaki Makaurau this Saturday. And you know, man, I got your hookup. I got a double pass to give away. So if you want to head along to Sip and Soul, all you need to do is text SIP to 8200. That's SIP to 8200. I'm going to be hooking up somebody on the text line. Give me a buzz. SIP to 8200 and you could be finding yourself at Sip and Soul this Saturday.

Timberland, Kerry Hilson, The Way I Are here on Flavor Drive with Heads. Hey, the battle of the weekend is the battle of the minor premiership. Who is going to take it? Is it the Warriors or is it the Penrith Panthers? It's anyone's game, man, and there's only one point in it at the moment. Whoever wins by the most points between the Warriors and the Penrith Panthers is going to be named the 2026 minor premiers for the NRL. Now, what happens if it's tied up? I've done my research, Flavor Fam. I've done my research. If all the points are tied up, then it goes to which team has the most tries for the season. If those are tied up, it goes to the most conversions of the season. If those are tied up, it goes to the most field goals of the season. And if those are tied up, the final decider is actually a coin toss. Yeah, it goes to a coin toss between the two captains. So there is definitely going to be one singular minor premier for 2026. Who do you think it's going to be? Is it the Panthers or is it the Warriors? You know it's going to be the Wires, eh? You know it's going to be the Wires. Up the Wires. Remember, tick Shapes to 8200 because I've got one more double pass to give away. Thanks to Arnett Shapes to the sold out game tomorrow. Hey, let's get back into it. This one, a little bit of Alva.

0: hope you guys are having a mean weekend. We'll be updating you on Monday about how Blake did in a real-life siren battle.
1: That's right, man. 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
0: I think I want to marry you.
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little bit of Biggie Smalls for your Friday drive home. It's one more chance here on Flavour Drive with Heads. Flavour fam, what are you up to for the weekend? Tomorrow, I'm heading down to Tauranga for the Ames Games. Yeah, I'm going to be emceeing the hip-hop dance competition down there. Yeah, it's always a vibe. Every single year. It's so cool, man. And I've just been sent the list of teams for tomorrow's competition. Over 50 teams have registered. Honestly, it is going to be crazy. I mean, my voice is already a little bit lost. It's going to be totally gone by Monday. But yeah, man, that is my plans. I'll stay there the night, head back on Sunday, and hopefully catch a little bit of Father's Day. So yeah, whatever you're getting up to this weekend, I hope you're surrounded by good people, good food, and good laughs. And remember, do something for all the dads out there on Sunday for Father's Day. If you are around Ames Games tomorrow, come by and say what's up. I love connecting up with the Flavour Whānau whenever I'm out and about. Hey, let's keep the vibes rolling with some South Auckland Flavour. It's Mareko and the Decepticons. It's Flavour Drive.

0: bringing that 274 energy. It's Mariko and the Decepticons with Stop, Drop and Roll here on Flavor Drive with Heads. Oh my gosh, Bruno Mars coming to Aotearoa in March. I'm so excited. Now, I've been away for 2 days. And the last time I was on air, we were getting hyped up for his one show here in Auckland City. Well, that's quickly changed to 3 shows. Yeah, man, he is doing 3 shows here in Auckland, the 13th, the 14th, and just released the 16th of March. So yeah, man, it's going to be him, Tyler, and Anderson .Paak all getting down. You can go and get your tickets right now at livenation.co.nz. Far out, Bruno Mars coming back for, what would this be, like his 4th time here to Aotearoa? I definitely ain't missing out, man. I'm going to be getting my tickets this weekend. Coming up after the break, we've got some Beyonce, and we're getting hyped up for your Flavor Drive and 380.
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Beyonce Single Ladies here on Flavor Drive with Heads. Hey, the NBL preseason has started this week with the Blitz League, and the BNZ Breakers have their first game of the year tonight. They're taking on the Sydney Kings, yeah, the reigning and defending champions, Sydney Kings over in Victoria. I'm really looking forward to this season of NBL action, and I really do think that the BNZ Breakers are going to bring the trophy home this year. I mean, their team this year is absolutely stacked. Their new coach has the credentials to bring the goods, and I mean, I reckon that they've got maybe the best MC in the game holding it down at Spark Arena. I might be biased with that one, though. Yeah, man, I've signed on to be the MC for the Breakers for the 2026-2027 season. So, yeah, go and get your tickets, man. I can personally guarantee that it is going to be a party at every home game. Go and get your tickets right now from ticketmaster.co.nz. Hey, let's hit back into it with a Kiwi classic. It's Nijans. It's Flavor.

Flavor Drive with Heads. That one is hitting us into your Flavor Drive ad-free 80 for a Friday. And coming up on your ad-free 80, we've got some Young MC in the mix. We've got some Drake in there as well. We've got a double pass to head along to the movies. Yeah, man, Practical Magic 2 is out in cinemas, and I've got your hookup. And of course, I'm going to be hooking someone up with the final double pass to the final regular season game. The Warriors taking on the Manly Sea Eagles.

0: Take it away back with some Young MC. It's Principal's Office here on Fleetwood Drive with Heads. Hey, for all you movie lovers out there, Practical Magic 2 is going to be hitting cinemas on September 10th.
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Magic 2. And like I said, it's going to be hitting cinemas all over Aotearoa September 10th. If you want to go and see this one on the big screen, just give me a call right now, 0800 4FLAVOUR. That's 0800 435 282. I ain't going to make you work for it. 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

0: Kia ora, it's Fleva Drive. Who am I speaking with?
1: Robert, you're speaking with Tina.
0: What's up, Tina? How are you?
1: I'm good, thank you.
0: Tina, are you a fan of the movies?
1: Bro, I am. I've been looking at this for ages.
0: Actual? Okay. Well, I'm happy to say then I am hooking you up with a double pass to go and check out Practical Magic 2.
1: Awesome.
0: No worries, sis. I've got to get you to hold the line, okay? And I'll get you details. Yep.
1: Awesome, thank you.
0: No worries. Flavor Fam, it's as easy as that. And I'm looking at next week. A couple more chances for you guys to go to the movies. A couple more reasons to stay locked in right here on Flavor.

0: It's T-Pain with Booty Work here on Flavour Drive with Heads. Hey, there's some reports coming out of the One New Zealand Warriors that Adam Pompey has been granted permission to explore options at other NRL and Super Rugby League clubs. I hope we don't lose him. I really hope we don't lose him. I know that this year probably hasn't been his best year, but this guy's so versatile. He's got a good kicking game. And I mean, just look at the damage that he did when he came on after Luke Laulili'i got taken off last week. This guy is an absolute gun. I hope that he stays with the One New Zealand Warriors. Speaking of the One New Zealand Warriors, I do have one more double pass to give away to the game tomorrow against the Sea Eagles. It's going to be massive, man. It is the final regular season game, and it is a must win for us if we want to be in contention for the minor premiership. Now, if you do want to win this one, it is all thanks to Arnott Shapes. Yeah, man, they've been backing the One New Zealand Warriors all season long, and they've been having your hookup with the weekly Warriors prize packs. Well, if you want to be in to win, all you need to do is text Shapes to 8200. That's Shapes to 8200, and I'm going to be giving one lucky listener a call back in the next couple of songs. Text Shapes to 8200, and you could be getting hooked up with the goods. Right now, it's P Money and Akon. It's Fleva.
1: It's Akon, man. My man P. It's the Magic City, baby.

0: Ba-ba-ba-ba-bang! It's going down tonight, ladies and gentlemen. Yes, that's right. Sirens Battle on Manu Rewa.
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0: Kia ora, is this Jeanette?
1: Yes.
0: Kia ora, it's Hans here from Flavour.
1: Oh, kia ora.
0: Jeanette, did you text 8200 today?
1: I did.
0: Jeanette, did you text 8200 like over five times today?
1: Five times today. Yes, I did.
0: You texted Shapes to 8200, so I'm guessing that you might want to get hooked up with some Warriors tickets.
1: No way. Straight up.
0: Straight up, sis. You are heading along to the last regular season game this Saturday at Go Media Stadium.
1: Oh, my gosh. Thank you so much.
0: No worries, sis. No, hey, well, texting five times, back to back to back, that's crazy.
1: I mean, I think it's finally the year.
0: It is.
1: And I'm like, just putting it out there. It's Father's Day coming up.
0: Yes.
1: You know?
0: Yes. I mean, all the stars are aligning, sis, and you're going to be able to see all the action up close and personal this Saturday.
1: Are you kidding?
0: No, it's all yours, sis. It's all yours. I've got to get these tickets out to you ASAP, okay?
1: Okay, awesome. Thank you so much.
0: No worries.

0: A little bit of Kanye and Lupe Fiasco here on Flavor Drive with Heads. Hey, we just gave away our final Warriors tickets, but you could still win the One New Zealand Warriors Ultimate Fan Experience. That's right, man. It's a once-in-a-lifetime experience that you get to create. Yeah, if you can dream it, you can win it. And honestly, try and test us, because anything is possible, because we are the official radio station of the Warriors. You want to go for a feed with the boys? We got you sorted. 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We got your plug, man. All you need to do is text the keyword WAZ and your ultimate fan experience idea to 8200 and you instantly go in the draw. Don't miss out on this one. Like I said, it's a once-in-a-lifetime experience that you get to win. If you can dream it, you can win it. Let's hit back into it, man. It's DJ Khaled, Chris Brown, and Nicki Minaj. It's Flavor.
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2: Yo, he ain't messing with no average chick. Pop, pop. He got Nicki, he know that he hit the jackpot. Eight baller trying to score, check them shot clocks. But I hit them with them prawn, Iguodala blocks. Eat the cake, guinea, suck on my toes, yes. Hitting them home runs, I be like, go Mets. I want a dude that still kiss me when he mad. Type that caught me diamonds, he could miss me with them.

here on Flavor Drive with Heads. There's been the smell in the studio all show long, and I've been racking my brain trying to find it. I just looked under the desk. Ooh, there's some old socks underneath the table. And if you've seen the videos on our IG and Facebook, you know that where I sit is where Azura sits. Poo, eh? What a paru. You know what? I could probably make some good money off these socks, eh? I could probably sell them. Hey, if you want Azura's socks, give me a text 8200. I'm joking. Ain't nobody want these things, man. Let's get the vibes high and let's get rid of the smell. It's Neo. It's Closer. It's Flavor.

It's Neo Closer here on Flavor Drive with Heads. Hey, as soon as the show wraps up, I'm heading out to Manurewa for a siren battle. That's right, man. Me and the Flavor Breakfast team are supporting producer Blake at a siren battle tonight. I've never been. To be honest with you, I'm usually the one calling noise control. But I'm going to get immersed in it tonight, man. For anybody who's familiar with siren culture, is there anything I need to bring? Is there anything I need to do? Or what are the not to do's at a siren battle? Because, I kind of need to know the kawa. I need to know the tikanga before I step in to, Melford Park out in Manurewa. If you're around the south side and you want to join in on the action, come through for a jam, man. It's going down pretty soon, actually. Actually, man, I better race over to the south side after the show. But yeah, man, me, the Flavor Breakfast team, and producer Blake are going to be holding it down at Melford Park. I reckon it's going to be a vibe, but if there's anything that I need to know before going, let me know on the text line right now, 8200. Hey, let's keep the vibes going with some Calvin Harris. Let's go. Slide. It's Flavor.

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0: Mr. Fabolous and Tamia, it's into you here on Flavor Drive with Heads. Flavor fam, that is my time done and dusted, but the one and only DJ 09 is up in the spot and ready to bring the damage as we head into a big weekend. Before I hand the reins over to him, massive shout out to GWM. Go with more with the GWM range, featuring high 40 hybrid intelligent four-wheel drive technology to match everything life throws your way. Shout out GWM. But yeah, man, DJ 09 has got a very special mix for us today, a 90s only hip-hop and R&B mix, taking us back to the best decade of all time, and I say that with my whole chest, man. Like I said earlier, me and the Flavor Breakfast team are going to be out at Melford Park for the Siren Battle of the Ages, bro. Hopefully we pick up the dub. Imagine that, eh? Our first one undefeated. That'll be gangster. And yeah, whatever you're getting up to this weekend, man, stay safe out there. The roads look like they're going to be a little bit slippery. I'm going to be heading down to Tauranga for the Ames Games tomorrow, so if you're around the Bay Park Arena, come through and say what's up. And for all the fathers out there, happy Father's Day for Sunday. Hopefully you get something nice. Hopefully you get treated like a king. But yeah, man, let's head into it. It's DJ 09 with your 6 p.m. mix.
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12: Normally I write ads for businesses, for brands, but this one is for my mum. Well, technically it's for Alzheimer's Awareness Month, but for me, it's about my mum. Because Alzheimer's is a disease she's battling. So rather than writing an ad, I thought I'd share a memory. I remember how much mum loved it when my sister or I called. She loved hearing our voices. She loved feeling connected to us. The other day my dad passed her the phone so I could say hello. She didn't recognise my voice. So mum, if you're listening, hi. It's me, Glenn, your son. I miss you. Let's remember, September is Alzheimer's Awareness Month.
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Timberlake, Missy Elliott. As you sit by the radio, hand on the dial tune. As you hear it, pump up the volume. Jump when you hear them speakers, let it off. Mr. VA about to set it off. Well, I don't know what you heard and I don't know what you know, but my folks done told me. 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And put me on like you red alert. Cause it's the big bad Timmy, Maganu and Missy. Like

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1: Yeah. What up? This is Dr. Dre. The party's going on. Thank God it's Friday.

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0: 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It's going down tonight, ladies and gentlemen. Yes, that's right. Sirens Battle. Manu Rewa.
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19: 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It's about my mum, because it's for Alzheimer's Awareness Month. And for me, Alzheimer's isn't a radio ad. It's a disease my mum is battling. So rather than writing an ad, I thought I'd tell a story, share a memory. I remember when my mum became a nana. I remember the way her eyes would light up every time she saw her granddaughters. Recently, we went to visit her, and she couldn't recognize any of us. I remember the fear in her eyes because she thought strangers were in her room. And if I'm honest, I fear it happening to me. Let's remember, September is Alzheimer's Awareness Month.
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6: 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It's about my mum, because it's for Alzheimer's Awareness Month. And for me, Alzheimer's isn't a radio ad. It's a disease my mum is battling. So rather than writing an ad, I thought I'd tell a story. Share a memory. I remember when my mum became a nana. I remember the way her eyes would light up every time she saw her granddaughters. Recently we went to visit her, and she couldn't recognise any of us. I remember the fear in her eyes, because she thought strangers were in her room. And if I'm honest, I fear it happening to me. Let's remember, September is Alzheimer's Awareness Month.
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0: The Flavor 500. 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
3: 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Because this ad is for Alzheimer's Awareness Month. And for me, Alzheimer's isn't a radio ad. It's a disease my mum is battling. So rather than writing an ad, I thought I'd share a memory. I remember watching sport with my mum. She had her favourite teams, her favourite players, and she'd loudly cheer them on. The other day I put the rugby on. The crowd was loud. The commentators were loud. But my mum stayed silent. I've never heard silence so loud. Let's remember, September is Alzheimer's Awareness Month.
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7: 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But this one has been hard to write because it's for Alzheimer's Awareness Month. And for me, Alzheimer's isn't a radio ad. It's a disease my mum is battling. So rather than writing an ad, I thought I'd share a memory. I remember Mum would light up as she showed visitors our family photos. Now those photos are on the wall of her care home. Recently, I pointed to a photo of me and I asked if she remembered who it was. She looked so confused, like I was pointing at a complete stranger. Strange what we remember and heartbreaking what we forget. Let's remember, September is Alzheimer's Awareness Month.
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3: 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Uh-huh. 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

0: 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We're backing our boys all the way for this afternoon's game against the Sea Eagles here at home.
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5: 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It's a disease my mum is battling. So rather than writing an ad, I thought I'd share a memory. 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Let's remember, September is Alzheimer's Awareness Month.
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0: 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We've been officially backing our One New Zealand Warriors since way back in the day. 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

0: 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We're backing our boys all the way for this afternoon's game against the Sea Eagles here at home.
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11: 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And for me, Alzheimer's isn't a radio ad. It's a disease my mum is battling. So rather than writing an ad, I thought I'd share a memory. I remember Mum always had jelly beans in her handbag. I went to visit her recently and offered her a jelly bean, just like she had done 1,000 times for me. I watched her hold it in her hand, and I remember hoping that one little jelly bean might bring back one little memory, just for one little moment. Let's remember, September is Alzheimer's Awareness Month.
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0: 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We're backing our boys all the way for this afternoon's game against the Sea Eagles here at home.
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0: are having a mean weekend. We'll be updating you on Monday about how Blake did in a real-life siren battle.
1: That's right, man. It's been a chocka weekend for us in the kids' sports, Hakula tournament, Ames games, you know it.
2: Honestly, but please do tune in, because come Monday morning, we have got the most sought-after tickets in the country.
1: Talk to me.
2: Bruno Mars.
1: Yeah, yeah, yeah.
0: I think I want to marry you.
3: Flavor Breakfast. With Kaylee, Azura, and Charlie. Back from 6 a.m. Monday on...

0: Flavour Fano. Good morning. Time for the best bits of Flavour Breakfast with Kaylee, Azura and Charlie.
1: Welcome to the studio, our producer Blake.
2: Morning, morning.
3: Oh, whoa. You're supposed to be excited, man.
2: Oh, no, I am. I'm excited. That's just how I...
3: Morning, morning.
2: That's how I talk.
4: You know, Blake, he lets the music speak for itself. We're talking about your song selection for this siren battle that we're taking place in tomorrow.
1: Yes, it was put off by a week because of weather. But guess what? It's back, baby!
3: Blaze and Blake... You're going to have, you've had a week to really settle into this. I know you were really excited last week to go to it, got put off. But you've had a week to really settle, to really put your playlist together, to really assess your strategy.
2: Yeah, I think I'm of two minds because on one hand, yeah, I've been able to prepare a little bit more. But because I've had that extra time, I feel like there's a bit more pressure on me now. Mm. So I'm kind of more nervous.
1: You know, and this is such an incredible story. Blake was just sharing with us about his favourite subcultures here in Aotearoa. We were learning about them just a couple of weeks ago. And you were talking about siren battles. None of us had heard of them. We've all seen cars with big speakers and we know what siren songs are, like the one that's playing now.
3: Had no idea, though, that they were meeting up in the middle of the night in a car park somewhere out in South Auckland, or actually all around the world.
4: Well, it's a national thing. Worldwide, you got Mexico and the States, Australia, and it's massive here in New Zealand.
1: Yes, and so talking about it, you know, we had people from Boom Kings reach out and say, come along. Even better, here's a car and compete. So Blake's wildest dreams will be coming true tomorrow night from 6 p.m. at Mountford Park in Manurewa.
3: 13 rounds. Blake, are you ready?
1: If you make it to the end.
2: Yeah, well, I've enlisted a little bit of help because Cap, the guy who organises all these things, he's the one providing me with the car. Mm. He's actually very kindly meeting up with me today and we're going to go through my whole set.
4: Wow.
2: Yeah, so I'm going to hopefully be prepared.
4: One-on-one with a Cap.
3: So, what do you mean? Whoa. Why do you have to meet up with him? Well, is there, like, some, like, tips and strategies you need to know?
2: I think so, and he was also saying that we've got to tune the car depending on what sort of tracks I bring and stuff. Mm. And the buzzy thing is, I was like, oh, where do you want to meet up? And he was like, oh, we have to meet up on location because, like, the acoustics of where we're battling really matters.
4: This is serious stuff, man.
2: So I'm going, like, to the spot.
3: You're going tonight. With acoustics as well? Jeez.
2: Yeah.
4: All right, man, we're going to help you out as well, bro, because, you know, obviously, we're listening to the music. They're all mixes. And we all know that someone's good at remixes. But, wait, Jamaica has entered the chat, brother. We're going to talk about this next, man. The remixes that will help. What's his name? Oh, Blake. What's Blake's name?
3: Oh, Blizzy Blake.
4: Blizzy Blake.
3: Blazin' Blake.
4: Nah, think of my lepese, Blake.
5: Good morning.
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0: Saturday morning, Flavor Fado. Time for the best bits of Flavor Breakfast with Kaylee, Azura, and Charlie.
1: There is a siren battle happening, and our producer Blake, he is competing in it on behalf of Flavor.
2: Are you excited? It's here.
3: Yeah, yeah. It's the day. I've kind of, I don't know, I haven't really processed what I'm actually walking into, I don't think, yet. It's it's getting pretty real now.
4: Hey, Blake, can I just say, like, last week, because there wasn't much time to build up for this competition, and then it was rained off. Now, this whole anticipation for tonight, has it got you nervous?
3: Yeah, because I feel like there's a bit more expectation on me now. You know, I've had the time to prepare. And so, yeah, hopefully I come through.
1: So you got to go to Mountford Park in Manurewa so that you could see the car that you'll be doing a siren battle in. You got to meet Mrs. Cap, who is the lovely wife of the guy running the whole thing.
3: Yeah, yeah, and his son as well, whose car it actually is. I think he's 12 years old. And he's got the most kitted out car I've ever seen. It's ridiculous.
4: How much would you say, like, the whole sound system would cost, like, to fit out in the car?
3: Cap told me that some of these sound systems, I don't know if this one in particular, but he said that some of them are tens of thousands of dollars.
1: Oh, my gosh.
2: How many speakers, sirens, and all that kind of stuff was on this particular car that you're going to be in?
3: I reckon there was probably, like, oh, man, maybe 10 yesterday, but it had roof racks on top that apparently also hold sirens that there's going to be tonight. So it's going to be way louder than what it was yesterday.
1: Wait a minute.
3: Yeah.
2: Wait, can it even drive?
3: I don't know. I actually have no idea, but I mean, I guess they have to get it there somehow.
1: Oh, they must have to put it on, like, after.
2: Wow.
3: Yeah.
1: Wow.
2: That's a lot of pre-setting. That's why you have to go earlier.
3: Yeah, yeah, I think you've kind of got to really set yourself up. It's like, you know, you got to, yeah, make sure that everything's angled the correct way. And there's a lot more that goes into it than I thought, yeah.
2: I was just going to ask, was there any, like, any interesting tips that you saw when you know now, okay, this is what I need to set up?
3: My main sort of takeaway is that they actually love, like, a bit of techno and stuff as well, which makes me

0: being tested in the car?
1: Well, so this is the thing, right, is when you're in the car, it's actually quite hard to tell because the bass is so intense. Like, what I kind of took away from it is that it could pull heavy bass out of Sweet Caroline. Like, it's that, the speakers are that good that no matter what,
2: what
1: you play, it's just going
2: to
1: boom, boom, boom. It's just going to be so intense regardless.
0: What was it like sitting in the car and experiencing that?
1: I go out to a lot of nightclubs and stuff. Like, I've stood by big speakers. I've never had my entire body, like hurt like that from bass. It was incredible.
0: Really?
1: Like, I've never experienced it. I had my, like, fingers in my ears trying to block the noise. It wasn't helping. It was hitting me to my soul.
3: Man, you know, I should have sent you this video that I've seen. It's this guy in America, right? And he's doing, like, breathing techniques while he's in his car. It's not a siren, like, battle or anything, but he's got all these subwoofers that are in his vehicle. But the breathing helps when the bass is hitting his back. So maybe
1: I need to get on that.
2: A lot of people are saying, Blake, you got to wear earplugs or earmuffs.
1: Oh, 100%.
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2: All right, man, call me crazy, but I've seen this on Instagram, TikTok, and all social media platforms.
3: So definitely legit, whānau.
2: It's no scram. 100% legit. But there's a guy in America, right? And it's happened to a couple of Tesla drivers where he's gone to the cemetery to visit loved ones that have passed on. And as he got into his car, he drives his car about like 2 meters and then the car stops suddenly. And like, to him, he's like, bro, what's happened to my car? And I think, and I'm not too sure about this, but I think when there are people walking around the car, you know, for safety reasons, just stop. And then on the screen of his car, it shows like all these, you got to remember, he's in a cemetery. Shows all these people walking in front of his car, like it's picking up spirits.
3: Oh, wait!
4: I've seen videos like this.
2: You've seen the same.
4: But I've never actually been in a Tesla to see this myself,
2: bro. So get this: I get into a Tesla Uber yesterday, and I had to ask the driver the question. I did. I even recorded it for you guys.
5: You know, like, I can see people walking while you're driving.
6: Yeah, so if someone is walking, go ahead.
5: Yeah, you can see it.
6: Here, over here.
5: So I wonder if you can see some ghosts, because I've seen it on Instagram and things like that. People who drive Teslas, they can see, like...
6: Okay, yeah. I have also seen some photos as well.
5: You've seen it, eh?
6: Yeah, yeah.
5: So I'm just wondering whether...
6: But I haven't tried that one.
5: You should try it, bro, and record it.
2: See?
4: Did you ask the Uber driver to go to a cemetery or something so that you could see if the Tesla could pick up spirits?
2: I said to the driver, the closest cemetery is Puhinui. That's going towards the airport. I said to him, what if I was to book an extra ride? You know how you could like do those, you know, extend the ride and we just go to a cemetery, just go for a little cruise, just so I can see whether this whole thing is real or not.
4: Flavor Whānau, if you have a Tesla...
3: Who has a Tesla?
4: Well, you never
2: people
4: know.
2: People have Teslas,
4: people
2: man.
4: People have Teslas these days.
2: Look, yep. Uber drivers could be listening to
4: if
2: us.
4: If you have a Tesla and you've seen this or you've done it, please give us a call on 0800-4-FLAVOR-8200.
3: I'm sorry, no one is going to call. You have seen a video, two videos on the internet. It's AI, bro.
2: Nah, it's not AI because... If you watch the video that I posted...
3: How is it... How can you, Charlie Pomeroy, and you're looking on your phone here in Aotearoa, New Zealand, know that this random video that you saw on TikTok overseas is real?
2: Look, this is the thing. This is what I want to find out. Like, I know that I get tricked by AI, but like when there are multiple... listen, when there are multiple people posting the same videos up, right...
3: No like one's calling. He just looked up at the phone lines. No one's calling.
2: Oh, man. But whether you've seen this video or not, like, bro, give us a call and let us know whether you think this is real. Okay, these guys are looking at me like I'm like,
4: there's a few people texting through saying, Zoo, it's not AI. It's on YouTube. It's believable. Paranormal activity is real.
3: Yeah, paranormal activity is real. I don't think that a Tesla car is picking up on spirits. I think spirits are smart enough to know that they don't like Elon Musk. So well, they don't like the Tesla.
4: I've actually seen these videos that Charlie's talking about, and I made one of the dads who's got a brand new Tesla at soccer. I made him turn it on so I could see if there was any ghosts around the soccer field. And it picked up the kids that were running behind the car.
2: See, because it's quite accurate. It picks up people that are walking on footpaths and things like that.
3: People that are actually there, bro.
2: But this is a scary thing.
4: True.
3: So it'll be done on like heat and stuff. Spirits don't have heat.
2: Oh, I don't know, Azura.
3: It'll be done on like light and heat. So even if there were spirits around.
2: I would have believed you if you didn't have to pay your curry, but like this is what I'm doing. I need to send you the video.
4: You think
2: so
4: if we go in
2: see.
4: A Tesla, we can see some of the ghosts go through the McDonald's drive-thru?
2: Right.
4: Oh, well, anyways.
0: Good morning. 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
1: Yo, check it out.
2: Kicking off the weekend right. Get your day started right. With some of the best bits of Flavour Breakfast with Kaylee, Azura and Charlie.
3: I love the weekly post from the One New Zealand Warriors of the signs. Because I don't give a damn. You can fight me on this. Our fans have the best sign game in all of the NRL.
4: Oh, not only are we the stylist, but we are the most creative. The first one that we had seen on there was, we jetted across the ditch to see Jets debut.
5: I love that one. I seen that sign to the young little kiddie.
4: It was so huge.
3: No, it was the holy hecka, give it to Lekka.
1: Lekka the wrecker.
3: So they said, Waz today, homework tomorrow. Ooh. And there was like a kid holding it up.
4: They had no more Mr. Knight guy. And they had what's his face with the old Knight's t-shirt on?
3: Barnett. Yeah. And all the good night Kiwi. But it's like a Fisher Harris put it to bed, the Knight's captain.
4: Oh, and Ma Te Waz.
5: Ma Te Waz.
4: Ma Te Waz. Yeah. Honestly, we're actually really creative when we come to the signs. We had quite a few stop over by the flavour truck because we were by the D zone. And like some of these kids, because you go by the One New Zealand tent right next to where the flavour truck was, and you got to actually create your own signs. And Sean Johnson was there making signs with his girls.
3: I just wish I had the creative, like, brain for that. Because, you know, say we're talking about Manly Sea Eagles. Come on. I mean, you got to think about
5: it. What would you do?
3: Well, obviously, if I knew it. Oh. Manly Sea Eagles. Oh, no, that's going to be lame. Don't know. We will see you later. Oh, okay. No.
5: Are you all right?
3: What's your idea then?
5: Nothing.
3: Then. No. You come up with one then. Off the dome.
5: I don't know. It's like, see, you are right. It's a special gift to have that creativity to create the signs. Because one thing is like coming up with the slogan or whatever, the saying, but then painting the sign is
3: the
5: like...
3: Crafts,
4: it's got to stand out because we obviously, if you're making a sign, you want to get caught on camera with it. Stuff plucked and roasted.
5: Oh.
4: Up the Waz.
3: Stuff plucked and roasted.
5: Yeah, because that's what you do with a chicken or eagle. Like
3: but not a sea eagle. Sea eagle. Wait, what is a sea eagle?
5: Seagull.
3: Seagull? Oh, my gosh, it's a seagull. Oh, my gosh, the rats of the sky. Seagulls, in my opinion.
4: Well, there you go. Rats of the skies, up the Waz. There you go, Zoo.
3: Oh my gosh. If anyone has any ideas, can you let us know 8200 because I really want to make a sign for this last home game of the regular season.
5: How big are you going to do it?
3: If it's a good sign, pretty big, bruh.
4: I reckon we make some. Because are we allowed to go? Are we going? April, hold on. Are we going to the game?
5: Yeah, let's go.
4: Yeah.
3: The station for the Warriors Nation. Of course, we're going to the game. That's why we're giving away tickets at 8 o'clock.
4: Well, we'll need to make big enough signs so that it's seen. We can't just make the little ones.
3: Let us know your thoughts, 8200. We'd love to steal your slogan.
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1: You know what time it is.
0: With some of the best bits of Flavour Breakfast. With Kaylee, Azura and Charlie.
2: Here in Aotearoa this coming Sunday. It is Whiter's Day.
3: Man, you know I'm looking forward to it. Because being a Tongan, bro, it's a flex. And I say this because we get two Father's Day. I know you guys are looking at me like,
2: well, there's only one Father's Day here in Aotearoa.
3: Yeah,
2: okay,
3: yeah.
2: And it's this Sunday. But Zoe and I were just talking, and like our dads don't, you know, we don't get to see them. My dad lives in Australia. Your dad?
4: Picton in the South Island.
2: Yeah, so we don't get to spend too much time with them. But like we're actually really struggling. Like we're like, what do we get dad for Father's Day?
4: Charlie, you were no help at all. You are the only father here at Flavour right now. Mm. And your big idea was they just want peace and quiet, but we don't see them. They have too much peace and quiet.
3: Yeah, true.
4: So it's like, what do you do for them?
3: But this is why I'm saying, like, you know, all fathers are different. Like, you know, I'll think about my dad, for example. You know, what's the one thing that he loves doing the most? He loves going to the temple. Loves going to church. So you know, in our church, you got to wear a suit. So that's the only thing I could think of. You know, like, get him a suit.
2: Oh, so you're going to get your dad a suit or a tie or something?
3: Yeah.
4: So you know how you said, oh, every dad's different. Well, tell you what, they're all the same in the fact that they go, I don't know what I want. How about you just say what you want?
3: Say it with your chest.
4: Make our lives easier.
2: Just tell us. I don't want Lynx Africa again. I've got holes in my undies. I just need new undies. Get them an extra size bigger this year because I've packed on an extra pound or two.
4: Quinton on 8200 says, I don't know about the peace and quiet. I asked for a flight to Sydney, a grand final ticket, but I got told to pull my head in, so I guess it's socks and undies again this year.
3: See, that's the ultimate. I guess now with, you know, why this day, this Sunday, and, you know, our boys are playing pretty good. And I don't want to say it just yet, but a grand final ticket.
2: Is that something that you would ask for?
3: Bro, you know.
2: If Sadie and the kids asked you?
3: 100%. 100%. Really? I would love to. I did say that to you. What did I say? If the Wilds win it this year, then what?
4: Oh, you're going to get a tattoo on your thigh. A big one of the ticket and then the year.
0: Yeah. Flavour Breakfast with Kaylee, Azura and Charlie. But the morning. 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
0: Time for some of the best bits from Flavour Breakfast with Kaylee, Azura and Charlie.
2: Because we are the station for the Warrior Nation, ladies and gentlemen, it's only right that we get to talk to a One New Zealand Warrior player. This guy here joining us this morning. Here's the man, Mr. Reliable, Eddie Toyava. Good morning, my brother.
3: Good morning,
2: bro. This is your first debut, not debut, but like starting for the season. Like when you found out, who was the first person you called?
3: To be honest, it was a shock to me. I didn't really know anything until I checked the team list on Tuesday, and then I called. I probably called my family first, tell them about it, just to warn them, because I knew they'd probably seen it before me, and probably was thinking, oh damn, gotta get tickets.
4: Pretty hard to get tickets to a sold out game,
3: Now we're just fortunate enough to that the club will they give us tickets, so we're pretty fortunate of that.
2: Family there, man, gotta get them.
4: Hey Eddie, I don't suppose you've seen the Zesty Boys dance clip with you featuring in it, have Eddie. You the AI video?
3: Yeah, I've seen it yesterday. I've seen it pop up a couple of times.
5: It's crazy. Hey, what do you think about it? Because it's so out of your control. Like, people are just going to make it. And you being like, one of the wiggles. One of the wiggles.
3: Yeah, I've seen it. I'm like, oh, bro. There's going to be more of these coming soon, so
2: Brace yourself.
3: Expect the worst. You've got to brace myself for that one.
5: 100% you do. Hey, look, but looking forward to tomorrow's game, like, what's the vibe like at training and

0: within the team?
1: Just for this week, I think it's just the last push for us. I think the boys are just excited to try and get through the season. I think it's been a real good season for us, and I think they just probably want to end on a high.
2: I like that. Hey, you know, last week, old Tamaiti and Chanel, they were pulled last minute for hamstring niggles. How's your hamstrings looking, bro? Are you guys warming them up in the team?
1: Yeah, for sure. We're pretty confident that they'll fall through for a captain's run today, so hopefully nothing goes wrong there.
2: You guys are busting out that deep heat.
1: Yeah.
3: Who do you room with, like, when you guys are away?
1: When I'm away, I've been rooming with Fisher Harris.
3: Oh,
1: yeah.
2: Oh, scary. Damn,
3: that's quite serious. Eh?
1: Yeah, he looks intimidating on the outside, but he's a good roomie. He's a good dude for me. He's a good role model.
0: Yeah.
1: For most of us young boys that we can learn off him. Take a few things out of his brain.
3: No, you're right, man. I was watching this podcast and you know, a lot of the Australian broadcasters, they're saying if anyone wants, like, the blueprint to, you know, like, to a front row, it's in Fisher Harris. So, man, you're around the right people, man. And
1: yeah, 100%.
3: You hang around them, bro. You're going to pick up on all these good habits. And it's showing the way you're playing.
0: Yeah.
3: Boom, man.
0: And let's just say you're probably hearing the rest of the Zesty Boys giggling from the other room, eh? You're like,
2: hey, Eddie, you are our Arnold-shaped warrior. We ask this question to everyone. You got that last nacho warrior shapes in the box. Who are you actually giving it to this week?
0: Yeah, who deserves it?
1: Isn't it the Warriors?
0: Yes, someone on the team. I mean, you can give it to yourself. It's just one cracker, bro.
2: He's like, I want to eat it myself.
1: yeah, it's a hard one. I like my shape, so...
3: Bro, you deserve it.
1: This is...
2: Say yourself.
1: To Kailas Fatialofa.
3: Oh, the man.
2: Okay.
3: The man.
0: Why is that?
1: He's a good friend of mine. I know he likes his shapes.
2: You borrowed his socks one time, eh?
0: I owe you.
2: He's like, boy, you got some spare undies in that bag.
3: Hey, brother. All the best for this upcoming game, man. Hey, we're right behind you guys, man. Give it your all, man. Good luck.
2: Back in the wilds all day.
1: Thank you.
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8: Now why you wanna go and do that, love, huh? Now why you wanna go and do that and do that, huh? Now why you wanna go and do that, love, huh? Now why you wanna go and do that and do that and do that?

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2: Dads, where you at, man? What do you want?
3: 8200 on the text line, 0800 4Flavour. What do dads actually really want for Father's Day?
2: Can I just say, the lack of texts on 8200 is proving our point. You don't ask, you're not going to get. That's what I'm going to start to say.
3: Actuals. Like, Charlie, we are asking you, like, give us some clarity here. What do dads actually really want? Like, just put it out there.
4: See, I don't know. Some dads might just want a pair of shoes. You know, some dads might want. And this is me. Like, to all the dads out there, I know that, you know, a lot of us, we work hard. You know, I mean, some of our time is probably taken up from work and other commitments. So maybe just having some downtime with the family is probably, like, good enough. And downtime meaning, like, a nice breakfast in bed.
3: Okay.
4: A nice, like, you know, a lottery ticket or something like that. So shout out to James Iona who said, man, get your dad a lottery ticket. That could be the winner.
3: You know, they're changing
4: right
3: Lotto, eh? They're adding four more balls.
2: Are they?
3: Yeah, it means the odds of winning is, like, even harder. Oh, but anyway, I don't know if I'd buy my dad a lotto ticket, but I just wish that you guys would be just really straight up and be like, I want ...
2: Yeah. But then
3: it reminds
4: doesn't
3: me.
4: Doesn't that take away the whole element of, like...
3: No, because, okay, so my husband, I said, babe, tell me exactly what you want so I'm not wasting our money. So he goes, I want a new golf bag. I went and bought the bro a brand new golf bag for Father's Day.
4: Mm.
3: Oh, I don't like that colour. I don't like that shape.
4: Yeah.
3: I don't like that.
4: Oh,
3: I was like, you know what?
2: Don't bother.
3: Yeah.
2: I will say, you know, asking you guys what you want for Father's Day is the same as asking a woman what she wants to eat.
4: Yeah, but you guys are never making minds up anyway, and that's how argument starts.
3: Hello. That's exactly what we're talking about.
2: Oh, yeah. Okay, finally, all of our whinging has got us some suggestions on 8200. I'd love a round of golf at a nice golf course somewhere in Auckland. Top-end courses are around $145.
3: Do you play with my husband?
2: And that's 4 hours to themselves out on the golf course, away from mahi life and just enjoying. Someone else got a Stan Walker ticket for
4: Tucha.
3: Yeah, someone said, I want Warriors gears so I can go to the game.
2: In style.
3: Someone just said, just give me Father's Day for tickets.
2: Don't worry, man. Well, we could come through for you at 8 o'clock, okay? I did look on Google, though, you know, what do you get? I specifically looked for something for my dad. So I said for men over 50. It says, focus on comfort, upgraded everyday carry items, and premium food and drink experiences. So something like high-quality slippers, a classic casual jacket, a metal wallet.
3: You know, a metal wallet.
2: Tech comfort.
3: So those sound like some things that you would want, Charlie?
4: Nah, I mean...
3: See? Well,
2: damn it.
4: Like, think about it. Who's still carrying a wallet around these days when you got everything
3: Facts.
4: On the phone? But like...
2: My dad.
4: Oh, yeah. See, this is what I mean. All
2: over
4: dads are 50. Different. But look at what you guys did. You guys have opened up a can of worms on 8200. People are going, all right, you guys are telling us to say it with our chest. Flavour Whānau. Listeners, they're wanting... Warriors tickets for Father's Day. Can I have Warriors tickets? Warriors tickets. Warriors tickets.
3: Send me to Warriors the grand final, someone said.
5: What up?
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3: Oh,

0: best bits of the week from Flavor Breakfast with Kaylee, Azura, and Charlie. Wake
1: up. Today we celebrate I Love You Bro Day. This is an actual thing, right? Kaylee checked this up on our chat, and I was thinking to myself, bro, we need to normalize this, because for us boys, you know, I think it's, we need to get rid of this whole stigma of that, bro, we're too hard.
2: Yeah, we're always paying compliments out to people, bro, you look good, and all that kind of stuff, and we laugh, but we're actually like, no, like, girls do it all the time. The guys should be doing it too.
1: We do.
3: It's perfect to have this day right before Father's Day as well.
1: That's right. So, like, I decided, you know, thinking about this Love You Bro thing, I decided to write a little speech.
3: Oh.
2: Okay.
3: What sort of music do you want?
1: Give me something like...
3: Like, you want... Do you want inspiration? Or do you want meditation?
1: Nah, inspiration.
3: Or do you want...
1: What else do you have?
3: Sad piano music?
1: Give me that.
3: Oh, okay.
2: Okay. Oh.
1: Today, my brothers... is I Love You Bro Day. And honestly, I think we need more days like this, especially us boys. Because let's be honest, we're not always great at saying how we feel. We'll tell our bro, you're a dickhead, before we even say I love you, bro. But there's nothing weird about telling your brother, your mate, your cousin, your boys, that you love them. Life gets busy. We're working, raising kids, chasing goals, dealing with our own stuff. And sometimes we forget to check in on other people that's been through all of it. So today, make it normal. Tell your bro you love him. Give him a hug. Check in. Let him know you appreciate him. Because you never know what someone is carrying behind the closed doors. And if saying I love you, bro, feels a little too much for you, start with, oi, bro, just checking in. You good? Sometimes that's all someone needs to hear. So to all my brothers, my mates, my boys, I love you, bro. And there's absolutely nothing wrong with saying it.
3: Oh, beautiful. We were being silly buggers at the start of that, and then
1: no, you can't muck around all this stuff, man.
2: I love that. I love that. Wow.
1: Yeah.
2: You know what? You said it with the chest.
3: Mm.
2: You said it with the futu.
1: Mm.
2: The heart.
1: Yeah, man.
2: Love you, bro.
1: You feel
2: day.
1: So good just saying that.
2: See? Turn to 09.
1: I love you, bro.
3: He said, oh, yeah, same.
2: See?
1: And, oh, man, we need to normalize this.
2: Guys, pick up your phones right now. Text your mates. Check in with them. Make the call. Start the conversation.
1: Yeah.
2: Love you, bro, day. Shout out to She's Not Your Rehab.
4: Yeah. Turn
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1: 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And it's
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